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1: I don't like my mind right now. 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Wish that I could slow things down. I wanna let go, but discomfort in the

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It was just two lovers sitting in the car, listening to Blonde, falling for each other. 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No Donald Glover. 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